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2: Here's your Yellowstone Public Radio forecast for Montana and the surrounding areas. I'm meteorologist Bella Pittman. We have lows dropping into the 30s and 40s tonight with a mix of rain and snow falling across the region. Skies are cloudy with north winds at 15 to 20 miles per hour, gusting between 25 to 30 miles per hour. Sunday brings in more rain and snow showers with highs in the 40s and 50s, mostly cloudy skies and northwest winds at 20 miles per hour, gusting between 25 and 30. Monday, highs are in the 40s and 50s once again, with rain and snow showers focusing in on the southern portion of the state, with cloudy skies becoming partly cloudy in the north. North winds at 15 miles per hour, gust up to 20 miles per hour in the south. I'm meteorologist Bella Pittman for Yellowstone Public Radio.
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5: Dia smidowich, Katie.
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5: Mother's Day is where we honor and celebrate mothers and all their travails in taking care of their various offspring. So we put together an hour of Celtic music celebrating mothers this week.
4: I think they've earned it, and hopefully this music will put a smile on those faces of the moms around the world.
5: We also have a couple of songs where mothers are behaving badly.
4: Ooh.
5: But it's still about mothers.
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5: We're going to kick off today's show with Redican's Mother, Elizabeth Kelly's Delight, and Harvest Moon from Justin Theriault, Kyle Burgoot, and Susan

0: Rowan Leslie from the release Escaping the Dawn, we heard The Siren, Mama Brown's, and Code Orange. Before that, Redican's Mother, Elizabeth Kelly's Delight, and Harvest Moon, a lovely set of jigs from Justin Theriault, Kyle Burgot, and Susan Tolman from their release The Castle.
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1: This week, we're celebrating Mother's Day by playing Celtic music, featuring, well, obviously, mothers. We're going to kick off the next set with a trio of tracks that explore the great reel called Mother and Child, starting with Pochin from Czechia from their release One for the Road.

0: A set of reels from Elliot Grasso. The release, Up Against the Flatirons. We heard Mother and Child Reel and Farewell to Connacht. Before that, Joshua Dukes from his release, The Long Trip Home. Rigney's Mother and Child and Far From Home. And we started with Pochine from their release, One for the Road, with Mother and Child. And with all those titles, it's a good thing that our theme is all about mothers.
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1: Our show, All About Mothers, is going to continue with Martha Guinea from her release, The Raven's Call. This is a set called The Raven's Call and Mama Mena's.

0: depending on where you're from, they're either from Portland, Oregon, or from Boston, Massachusetts. That's the magic square from their release, Isn't Anyone Going to Stop Them? We heard Barrel Rafferty's The Highlander Who Kissed His Granny and The First Day of Spring. Before that, we heard Martha Guinea from her release, The Raven's Call. We heard The Raven's Call and Mama Mena's.
1: 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Every year we dedicate one show for mothers, and there's lots of tunes and songs with the name Mom or Mother in it, which makes it easy. We're going to take a short break, but we've got lots more moms coming up right after this.

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1: Now, Katie, you know very well that Celtic music is, unfortunately, full of songs and tunes about mothers behaving badly.
0: There are definitely more than a few examples that we could bring up.
1: If you don't like listening to that kind of subject matter, you can always tune back in at the 44-minute mark. We're going to continue with a child ballad called Famous Flower of Serving Men from Martin Carthy.

0: That was Randall Bays from the compilation album Masters of the Irish Guitar with a lovely set of slip jigs, one of my favorite tunes to play. That's Mother's Day and Elizabeth Kelly's Delight. Before that, The Cruel Mother from Lothlorien from their release Greenwood Side. And we started this set with the incredibly long and incredibly detailed and wonderful child ballad called The Famous Flower of Serving Men from Martin Carthy from his release Shearwater.
1: You're listening to High Country Celtic Radio with Joe Bly and Katie Marie. Today's show is all about celebrating mothers, and we are going to transition, keeping the theme of mothers, but transition to possibly one of the greatest mothers of all time, Mother Earth. This is Karen Casey from the release Chasing the Sun, and the title, don't let it get to you, but the title is Mother Earth's Revenge, a song written by Barry Kerr.

0: That was a lovely bouncy track there, WT's 97th, and the Mother and Child Reel. That's from Mick McCauley, Winifred Horan, and Cole McKeeve. Before that, we listened to Mother Earth's Revenge from Karen Casey, and that's from her release, Chasing the Sun.
1: Thank you for spending the past hour with us here on High Country Celtic Radio with Joe Bly and Katie Marie as we celebrate Mother's Day. Our theme music, Glen with a Deer Is, The Ivy Leaf, and The Dublin Lasses, is by Nuala Kennedy and used with permission.
0: We're going to go out with a lovely set of tunes here. Mammy's Plaidy, The Boyne Hunt, and Jerry Hollins. And this is from Kathleen and Kieran from their self-titled release, well, Kathleen and Kieran.
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Well, every now and then I like to give some local talent some airtime, so we're going to do that tonight. I'm going to start out the show tonight with a bluegrass band here in Billings. Name a song, Dog Serenade, and they were recorded here just recently at a venue here in town. So please enjoy Song Dog Serenade with Ashes of Love.

0: Thank you.
1: Well, that was Song Dog Serenade, and with the last song was Doreen. Before that was Gold Watch and Chain. Then Life's Highway, and we started that with Ashes of Love. Like I said, we like to give some local artists a little playtime, but full disclosure here, that's the band I'm in. Don't tell anybody. Well, we might as well stay in Montana for a little while, and we're going to go with a Missoula-based band called Release the Squirrels, and we're going to start this out with I'm Just an Old Chunk of Coal.

Well, that was Release of Squirrels. And we started that with I'm Just an Old Chunk of Coal, followed by A Storm's Coming. Then it's 4 in the Morning and Someone Took My Place with You. You're listening to Strings and Things, and I'm Trent Enderland. And the next up, we have got Ricky Skaggs and Kentucky Thunder. And we're going to start this out with Shady Grove.

Well, that was Your Selfish Heart, Too Far Down to Fall, The Old Home Place, and Shady Grove by Ricky Skaggs and Kentucky Thunder. Well, next up, we got Jim and Jesse. That's Jim and Jesse McReynolds. And we're going to start this out with The Flame of Love.

Well, that was the incomparable Jim and Jesse with The Flame of Love, followed by Gosh, I Miss You All the Time, Farewell Blues, I Want to Be Loved, and Swing Low Sweet Chariot. I want to thank you for listening to Strings and Things, and as always, be sure and tune in next week.

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9: Here's a beautiful old song. It's titled Shenandoah. 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
1: And welcome, everybody, to the beautiful historic Scottish Rite Concert Hall here in our hometown of Lexington, Kentucky, a beautiful concert hall. We're so glad that everybody could join us. We're broadcasting all over the world, from Australia to Ireland, New Zealand to New York, Yuma, Arizona to the Yukon and across Canada. We're celebrating this wonderful, amazing world of grassroots music. Artists come from everywhere to be on our stage. You don't have to be famous to be on Wood Songs. You just have to be very, very good. Bill Monroe, years ago, said that bluegrass, nobody has made more friends than being in bluegrass music than any other form of music. And that's going to be true, as you find, in this show tonight. This is a group of super pickers, bona fide power pickers in the world of bluegrass. They've come together as friends. They've got a beautiful album called The Hills of Carter Family, but they are Carter County, I should say, and they are reintroducing the power and spirit of true traditional bluegrass music. They're going to kick things off with a song called Big Spike Hammer. Please welcome Southern Legacy to the Wood Songs Old Time Radio Hour.

0: Name of the song is Big Spike Hammer. It is Southern Legacy. We've got Josh Williams playing a monster guitar on that particular song. Mike Anglin playing bass. Steve Thomas on fiddle. We've got the amazing Ron Block on banjo. We're going to get to him here shortly. But let's say hello to our friend Don Rigsby playing mandolin and vocalist.
1: Hey, Michael.
0: So we've known each other for quite a while, and you have been very powerful and passionate in the world of bluegrass. It's a joy and a struggle at the same time, isn't it?
1: It is.
0: Explain to the audience the world that you're in.
1: Well, bluegrass music is from the mind of Bill Monroe, and started back in the 1930s, and it's always been kind of like the little brother of country music. But for the longest time, bluegrass and country were the same thing. They just considered it hillbilly music. And then people started putting labels and doing separation and things, and rock and roll came along and about killed everybody. So,
0: Well, you've been at it for a while. You've worked with the great Ralph Stanley. J.D. Crow, let's all give our props to J.D. Crow. You've worked with him. Lonesome River Band. You've worked and you've written songs for so many. I mean, and you are a good East Kentucky Appalachian boy.
1: I am.
0: So the formation of Southern Legacy. There's a reason for the name Southern Legacy.
1: Yes.
0: And this is a band that you started with Josh Williams at first.
1: Yeah.
0: Of course, and then it's assembled into this amazing group that you have now. But explain the name.
1: Well, all of us collectively probably have 200 years of experience, no kidding, in bluegrass music.
0: You don't
1: music.
0: Look a day over 30.
1: You haven't seen me in the morning. But
0: don't know that I want to.
1: No, I don't know. I don't know that I want you to. But we have all been in a lot of different bands. Like Steve played for Bobby and Sonny, the Osborne Brothers, and Jim and Jesse, and the Whites, and lots of great bluegrass heritage talent. You go down here, you got Mike. He's played with David Parmley and Continental Divide, and John Cosby, which is a Central Kentucky's staple. Yeah. And Josh has been studying this stuff since he was this tall. I used to know him when he was shorter than me.
0: And he's an amazing musician. We're gonna talk to him next. Let's get into the next song. This is a tune. Speaking of Josh, this is a song that's on one of his albums. It's called a Mordecai. It is Southern Legacy right here on the Wood Songs Old Time Radio Hour.

0: Song's called Mordecai. It's on one of Josh Williams' albums. And Josh, it's nice to have you here. Thanks for being part of it. Southern Legacy. You and Don talked about forming this band for quite a while before it actually came together.
1: We did. We spoke about it for probably at least a good 10 or 12 years before before it actually came to fruition. So, yeah.
0: So that's not something that happens right away in any world of music. I mean, putting a band together is not exactly an easy thing to do.
1: That's correct. And even in the time when we were talking about it, we were both still very busy in our respective careers. You know, I was still at that time working with Rhonda Vincent, of course. And so I was a ways from being able to do something like that. But it was always, you know, he was my first real record producer on my solo career. So, yeah, he produced two of my first solo records.
0: Don, didn't J.D. Crowe also produce one of
1: my most recent one that I have out was produced by J.D., yeah.
0: Again, there's that community of friends that are working together. Brag on you a little bit. You're a three-time IBMA Guitar Player of the Year. So, I mean, it's 17-time Spigma winner. I mean, you've really accomplished it, but you got to achieve all of this through trial.
1: Oh, absolutely.
0: It's through trial. And you and I talked about this beforehand, so you're okay talking about it. But
1: you
0: got really sick for a while. You went all the way down to like 130, 140 pounds. You're a tall fella.
1: Yeah.
0: And it had to do with drugs.
1: Yes.
0: And so how did you overcome that?
1: Well, for the longest time, it was really just a game of denial. You know, there's not really anything wrong with me. I'm going to prove to everybody else that, you know, that it's not me, it's them or whatever. And then over time, you know, you kind of basically get handed reality whether you want it to, you know, want to get it or not.
0: Sure.
1: And for me, I knew that I was dying, and my family was already, you know, trying to get me to stop and all this stuff. Which, you know, and I'm not ashamed to talk about this part of it, because I actually was with Rhonda Vincent when all of this disease really took hold of me. And I did lose that job for a number of years. Mm-hmm. But once I got clean and sober and stuff, I was given the opportunity to right that wrong. And Rhonda gave me another 8 years in her band. But
0: God bless Rhonda Vincent.
1: God bless Rhonda Vincent.
0: Forgiveness is a wonderful healing thing, isn't it?
1: It really is.
0: People forgive each other.
1: Yeah, and for me, it was forgiving myself for all of those things.
0: Was being a dad part of that process?
1: It wasn't at first, but here's the crazy part, and this is why I always tell people that God wasn't done with me. You know, I thought that God was done with me, and my dad, on the day that I decided to check myself into a treatment center, my dad told me he was proud of me, and I couldn't understand that because I felt like I was at my lowest. And he said, I asked him why, and he said, because this is a great move that you're doing. I don't know that I would be man enough to ask for help, and I'm proud of the man that you've become. And with doing that, I was there for about 10 days. And while I was there, and I had finally gotten myself where I was kind of feeling okay, you know, being sober, and because a number of days I was still pretty sick, you know, with the withdrawals and whatnot. But I was there about 10 to 12 days, and that's when my wife at the time called me and informed me that she was pregnant. We had no idea that we were, you know, about to become parents, and we found out she was pregnant with my first son. And I remember telling all the people there at the treatment center, you know, how excited I was, and they were all like, okay, you know, but it was an exciting thing. And I realized in that moment that my life wasn't ending like I thought that it was, but it was truly just beginning.
0: Well, we're proud of you for that, Josh, and we're so glad that you're healthy.
1: Thank you.
0: And you were with a group of friends of yours right now playing amazing bluegrass. You've got an album out called The Hills of Carter County. We're going to talk about that album soon. But this is a tune called Bill from Isonville. It is Southern Legacy on the Wood Songs Old Time Radio Island.

0: Great song, great band. Bill from Ice Involved is the name of the song. We've got Southern Legacy on for the entire hour. Now, that song kicked off with the fiddle player, so let's say hi to the fiddle player, Steve Thomas.
1: Hey, Michael.
0: You, quite an accomplished. You've worked with everyone from the Whites to Kenny Chesney and all these albums that you've worked on.
1: Yeah,
0: I know. Yeah, well, a little bit. So I'm going to brag on you a little bit. You are the best mandolin player at the Virginia State Championship when you were just a young little tyke there. You Grand American Fiddle Championship. You won Best Fiddler in Galax, and you're the best fiddler at the World's Fair in Knoxville. I mean, that's a lot of stuff.
1: That goes back to the days before I got jobs, yeah. I haven't heard of those.
0: Delightfully
1: things.
0: Unemployed, but very accomplished nonetheless, right?
1: Thank you so much.
0: There's a reason Folk Rhymes was broke, and so there you go. How old were you when you started the fiddle?
1: Probably about 13,
0: so you're just a young tyke. Okay, yeah. Well, after we get through our mid-break, we're going to be introduced to a young fiddler that is sort of following in your amazing footsteps. But you're part of Southern Legacy. I mean, how did you get invited into the group? Did they beg you? Did they plead? Did they get on their knees and offer you all kinds?
1: They asked me if I had any inkling or desire to be independently wealthy. And I said no, and they said, you're hired.
0: That's right. You can make tens and tens of dollars playing bluegrass,
1: actually,
0: right?
1: I don't know how much I was on their radar. We've all known each other for years. Josh and I did a record on a guitar player 25 years ago, and I met Ron back when I played with the Lost and Found, and you were with the Weary Hearts. That was 85, I think. So we go back a long way, and in the early days, I played with Del McCurry. I started a band called the Lonesome River Band.
0: Mm-hmm. Oh, well,
1: but before they made any money, I quit, you know. And anyway, getting up to the modern time, I played J.D. Crowe Festival 3 years ago now, I think it was. And Ron and I was the only fiddler who showed up from J.D. Crowe's band. I worked with him for 2 years. And so I was on stage with Ron all weekend. Don, I'm sorry. I've got a Ron and a Don in the band, and Don's got a brother named Ron, and I'm just going on and on. So there you go. But sorry, Don. But anyway, he called me shortly after that, and they'd had guys like Aubrey Haney and just great session players play with them. And those guys could come and do some and then not do others. And they were looking for somebody that was interested in being a regular member, and I said, well, who's in the band? And he said, well, Josh Williams and Mike England and Ron Block. And I said, okay.
0: You're in.
1: I'm in, yeah.
0: Well, let's go ahead and check out some of your fiddling here. You're going to do a good old traditional tune right now, and got about 2 minutes to do it, so let's plow through it. It's Sally Gooden on the Wood Songs, Old Time Radio.

0: the amazing song Sally Gooden. It is Southern Legacy on for the entire hour. You got Josh Williams, Ron Block, Mike Anglin, Steve Thomas playing that monster fiddle right there, and Don Rigsby. We're going to be back with more of Southern Legacy, and wait till you meet this week's Woodsongs Kid. We will be back right after this.
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2: 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We're on the RFD television network. We're also in schools. If you're a teacher or a homeschool parent, go to the Wood Songs website, click on the classroom page. So many of these shows have lesson plans to introduce your kids to this wonderful world of the front porch music that we celebrate on Wood Songs. And that's why this time, every show, we invite a youngster from somewhere in America to come on the broadcast, and they perform one song in the presence of seasoned touring artists. And oh my gosh, Southern Legacy, you talk about 200 years of seasoned touring artists collectively. So we found ourselves a 15-year-old fiddle champion. Let's welcome Owen Hoops. Owen, how you doing, buddy?
3: I'm good. Thank you.
2: So Southern Legacy's album is called Hills of Carter County, and not too far from Carter County is yours. You're in Carroll County, Ohio, right?
3: Yeah.
2: And so a little town called Malvern, Ohio, that's where you're from. Mm-hmm. Are you a public school or homeschool?
3: I'm homeschooled.
2: You're homeschooled. That gives you time to practice, doesn't it? But we love our public school kids, and they everybody works so hard, and you have won several championships with your fiddle already, haven't you?
3: Yeah.
2: Now, how often do you practice?
3: I try to practice every day.
2: Every day. Now, why did you start the fiddle? Why not the guitar or the banjo? I'm sure you play other instruments besides the fiddle, but you're known for the fiddle. So why that?
3: Well, I just like the tone that the fiddle produced. And after learning about it, I was actually watching this show, Wood Songs. And I really like the tone of the fiddle, and we found this teacher who was teaching classical music, and I like the sounds of that. You know, it's one of the hardest forms of violin, and so I wanted to learn that. And after watching him teach another kid, I was like, yeah, this is what I want to do.
2: And now you're on a stage with someone as good as Steve Thomas, right? And that's pretty good for you. So now you are going to perform a medley of different traditional tunes, and we were like, you would need a name for this thing, right? And you come up with Cherokee Sally's Red Cabbage Medley. This is what you're calling it. He's 15 years old. He's from Malvern, Ohio. He's this week's Wood Songs kid, Owen Hoops, on the Wood Songs Old Time Radio Hour.

0: That was really good. 15-year-old Owen Hoops from Malvern, Ohio, and we're going to introduce you to a hero of yours. And he's on tour right now all over the world with Alison Krauss and Union Station. He's won 14 Grammys. He's one of the major personalities in the world of roots music. So let's say hi to Ron Block and his banjo. Being a kid and around music, that's part of your background, your dad and his music store, right? That's sort of what kicked you off musically, wasn't it?
1: It did. I watched older guys sitting around playing all the time when I was growing up. It wasn't bluegrass. It was blues and rock and everything you can think of, jazz. But I heard bluegrass when I was about 12 years old and heard Lester Flatt on television, and Haskell McCormick was playing the banjo, And then I said, Dad, can I have a banjo? Dad, I want a banjo. Did you get me a banjo yet, Dad? Can I have a banjo?
0: And now here you are playing banjo with Alison Krauss in Union Station. For how many years now have you been with them?
1: Since 1991.
0: 1991. 14 Grammys later. That's a big deal. That's a big deal. And you're also doing other projects around the world, and you joined Southern Legacy because you're very interested in the raw, traditional part of bluegrass music, aren't you?
1: Yeah, that's my fundamental basis in my banjo playing is you know, Flatt and Scruggs and Bill Monroe and J.D. Crowe and Jimmy Martin and the Stanley Brothers, all that stuff is in my DNA down there. Of course, then I put a new face on it.
0: Well, you're well known for that face, so it's a good face. Now, we are going to team you up with our Woodsongs kid. This is Owen Hoops' opportunity to play with a 14-time Grammy-winning banjo player on a major band that's touring all over the world, and he's going to play with you, and you're not nervous at all, are you?
2: No, I'm really thankful.
0: The tune is called Fiddler's Dream. It's our Woodsongs kid, Owen Hoops, playing with the one and the only Ron Block on the Woodsongs Old Time Radio Hour.

There is a legacy opportunity. He's 15 years old, Owen Hoops on the fiddle, playing with 14-time Grammy winner Ron Block, all part of Southern Legacy. And speaking of Southern Legacy, they've got an amazing new album called The Hills of Carter County. This is the title cut from that brand new record. It is Southern Legacy on the Wood Songs, Old Time Radio Hour.

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1: Hills of Carter County is the title cut of their brand new album. If you want to make the music of Southern Legacy part of your home music collection, we encourage you to go to the Wood Songs website if you click on the archive page. This is show number 1,161. We'll tell you how you can make Hills of Carter County and the music of Southern Legacy part of your home music collection. And they've got, you know, like most bluegrass bands, the most important guy in the band is usually the best looking guy, and that would be Mike Anglin, the bass player.
2: Yeah, it's all about the hair.
3: Magic Mike Anglin.
1: Magic Mike Anglin. So how does one... You've performed on well over 50 bluegrass albums.
2: Mm-hmm, yep.
1: How does one survive that?
2: Just keep your head down. It's easier for me because I'm not quite as head above the crowd as the rest of these guys.
1: Well, the upright bass is... what we were getting at, for those on radio, the upright bass is taller than you are.
2: Yeah. So, yeah, no doubt.
1: Now, part of your resume is you've performed with Bill Monroe, you've performed with all kinds of guys, Tony Rice, the Del McCurry Band.
2: Yeah,
1: right? All
2: yeah.
1: This is part of your resume.
2: Yeah, I've been a lucky guy. I've got to play with a lot of my heroes and get to sing with some really great people over the years, you know, David Parmley and Ronnie Bowman and now Don Rigsby and Josh Williams and, you know, just... I've been a very fortunate guy who, to not be a singer, I get to play and sing with some of the greatest out there. They make me sound good.
1: Well, speaking of great singers, Don Rigsby is here, part of a Southern Legacy. He's got a song called Cold Ashes, and that's the song that you guys are going to play next. It is Southern Legacy on the Wood Songs, Old Time Radio Hour.

Name of the song is Cold Ashes. It is Southern Legacy, amazing bluegrass band filled with all these legacy, wonderful players. And I, you know, we're at the end of our hour. And Ron Block, since we've got you here, I'm going to pull you forward. We didn't plan on this, but I want to set the stage for you, okay? You're here with your banjo. You're performing with Alison Krauss and Union Station, these huge arenas literally all over the world. You got this amazing career. You're at your home. The sun is going down. You're sitting on your front porch, and you got your banjo. What do you play when you're sitting on the swing by yourself? Give me like 2 minutes of something.

0: That sounds like something that belongs on the next album, doesn't it? Ron Block playing the banjo. You've got Josh Williams, three-time Guitar Player of the Year with the IBMA. Bass player Mike Anglin. Steve Thomas, award-winning fiddle player. And the amazing Don Rigsby on mandolin. All together, they are Southern Legacy. And Don, where do you see the band heading now? You're fully formed, and it's hard to get record deals these days, but you guys got one.
1: Yeah, we did. We got blessed. Of course, Steve and I guess maybe, and Josh and Mike too, all have a history with Pinecastle Records, and so we were able to talk to them in real favorable terms.
0: It's nice that Tom Riggs started that label, and they've kept it going. And
1: the Colonel,
0: that's right. And so many good artists, and you guys are on it too. So once again, for the sake of the audience, if you want to make Hills of Carter County, sorry, I'm not talking too well right now. The Hills of Carter County is the name of their album. Southern Legacy is the band. Amazing musicians. Just go to the WoodSongs website, click on the archive page, and this is show number 1161. We will show you how you can make this wonderful album of traditional, hardcore, really good, solid bluegrass music part of your home music collection. We started the show off with a quote by Bill Monroe, and I think it's very appropriate. It's very timely. It's something that I think the whole world needs to remind itself of, but friendship and community, it is so powerful. It is so important. We say it on Wood Songs a lot. Love is the greatest transaction of the arts. Musicians don't necessarily start in music because of things like money and fame. They do it because they love playing. They love the instrument. They love the sound of it. They love the idea of it. That love is the power behind all of the arts. And when you go to a bluegrass festival or a folk festival, whatever it is, the best music is not necessarily on the main stages. It's in the campgrounds and it's in the parking lots. And that's where you're going to find people like Don Rigsby, and you're going to find folks like Ron Block. You're going to find folks like Steve Thomas and Josh Williams and Mike Amblin. They're going to be playing with regular folks around the campfire. Bill Monroe said it best. Bluegrass has made more friends than any other kind of music in the world. We believe that. My name is Michael Jonathan. I'm a folk singer. I am a song farmer, and we'll see you next week on the Woods.
2: 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Michael's opening song was Shenandoah from the WoodSongs album. Our chief engineer is Jerome Galt. Our TV director is Maria Clarish. Technical assistants are Brian Clousing, Eric Anderson, Dan Field, and Gavin Clark. The WoodSongs crew member of the week is Kimber White, and our WoodSongs partners of the week are Arnold and Zelma Hack. 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For Michael Jonathan and the entire WoodSongs crew, this is Dorothy Edwards. We hope you'll join us again next week for the WoodSongs.

gets up in the morning. Hello, my name's Marilyn Ray Beyer, and I'd like to say welcome to the Midnight Special. We're going to be welcoming in May with some very old songs and some very new songs as well on this presentation of the Midnight Special, brought to you from the Rene Crown Public Media Center and made possible in part by Mr. and Mrs. Norman R. Bobbins, the Robert Thomas Bobbins Foundation, and an anonymous donor.

The Jones Family, with a song that has 400 years of history, bringing in the May. Hal and Toe and May Song from Norma Waterson and Eliza and Martin Carthy's Holy Heathens and the Old Green Man. We heard from the late Tony Cuff, When Rosie May Comes in with Flowers, from the writing of Robert Burns. Now, here's a song about May and the one that got away.

5 Days in May, a song written by Jim Cuddy and Greg Keelor of the Canadian band Blue Rodeo. They had a hit with it, but oh boy, I love that version by Salamander Crossing. Salamander Crossing later reformed as Ronnie Arbo and Daisy Mayhem, by the by. And we heard Cordelia's Dad, led by Tim Erickson, May Blooming Field. Kind of dark stuff here, but you know, you got to take the dark with the bright sunshine.

It all ends the same. You see why Maisie Owen calls her 2026 debut album Dark on a Sunny Day, and follow the lineage here. Maisie Owen is the daughter of Gwil Owen and the goddaughter of the late David Olney. We heard David Olney's Voices on the Water, a song he co-wrote with Gwil Owen, Maisie's dad. Ed Snodderly, also from Nashville, High in the Rhyme features Amethyst Kia from his 2026 album Baggage Flies Free. And he is such a respected songwriter, Ed Snodderly is, that the lyrics to the song we heard, The Diamond Stream, are etched into the Country Music Hall of Fame Rotunda. How about a dance?

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Put on my old britches, just one leg at a time. I get up in the morning, try to help that old sun rise. Put on my britches, one leg at a time. Now when you fall down on the ground, you get dirty sometimes. 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And Mr. Money Machine, it gets meaner when you hang around the high dry cleaners. You better put on your britches, one leg at a time.

your britches one leg at a time. 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Hey, now, put on them britches. What? Put on your britches. Leg at a time, yeah. Put on your britches.

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My kind of buzz, ain't no bee, from Cormac McCarthy, a singer-songwriter from the state of Maine, with a 2026 album, Walking with the Shadows. The fiddler on that tune, also from Maine, Joyce Anderson. Chicago singer-songwriter Robin Benjamin, the Bug Dance, all six legs of him, from Friday Night Live, Robin Benjamin's 2026 album, from the late Malcolm Holcomb, One Leg at a Time, and Dance a Jig, from Corn Maze.

stardust. Electrons dancing to a cosmic reel. 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

songs to put a spring in your step and spring in your heart. Mark Irelli from his 2023 album, Lay Your Darkness Down, Sense of Wonder. Don't lose it. Dance Upon This Earth from the Burns Sisters, and Welcome to the Spiral Dance from Jeff Bartley's classic album, One Kind Word. I'm Marilyn Ray Beyer. I'm just delighted that you are here dancing around the maypole with me this week on the Midnight Special.

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1: This week on

this slice of that work later this hour. I'm Melanie Renata. This is Music Through the Night. Sure, its tones can be sort of silly, but that doesn't mean it can't be a serious instrument. I'm talking, of course, about the bassoon. Bassoonist Karen Geoghegan makes it shine here, alongside the BBC Philharmonic, Carl Maria von Weber's Bassoon Concerto in F major.

0: one of the unsung heroes of the orchestra, shining joyfully in the spotlight, bassoonist Karen Geohagen with the BBC Philharmonic, von Weber's Bassoon Concerto in F Major. I'm Melanie Renata. Thank you for sharing some time and space with me for some music through the night. There's a little romance that gets created by a cello and orchestra in just a minute.
1: Here's your Yellowstone Public Radio forecast for the southern portions of Montana, including Bozeman, Billings, and Miles City. I'm meteorologist Regina Kroll. Through the early morning hours, we'll see temperatures dipping back in the upper 30s and low 40s. Rain is likely. We'll see gusty winds, too, and mostly cloudy skies. Cooler temperatures in the forecast for the day on Sunday, highs in the 50s. Areas of rain will still be around throughout the day. It will be windy still and mostly cloudy. Staying mostly cloudy as we head towards Sunday night, temperatures will bottom out in the 30s, so areas of rain and snow expected along with gusty winds. Even cooler temperatures for the day on Monday, highs in the 40s with rain and snow likely. It will be breezy and mostly cloudy. Then for Monday night, areas of rain and snow with lows in the 20s and 30s. I'm meteorologist Regina Kroll for Yellowstone Public Radio.

0: The musicians of the Seattle Symphony making their instruments act as comedic characters there in Richard Strauss's Intermezzo Interludes, his Opus 72.
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0: If you caught a whiff of Ravel and Debussy influence in there, well, then you would be correct. They definitely inspired that work by Maurice Durafly. His Three Dances, Opus 6, John Wilson at the podium there, conducting the Sinfonia of London.
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0: saxophonist Mark Chasson, adding some real punch to your night with the Russian National Orchestra, a concerto for saxophone in E-flat major by Alexander Glazunov. The musical mood is going to take a turn as you visit a crystal lake in just a moment. I'm Melanie Renata. This is Music Through the Night.
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0: The Trondheim Symphony with a symphonic spin on traditional Norwegian tunes, Johan Svendsen's Norwegian Rhapsody No. 3 on this Norwegian Independence Day. Good morning. I'm Melanie Renata with a Labor of Love on the way.
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0: Every single piece of music by Mozart is expressive and demanding in its own way, even his early pieces like that one. His very lighthearted and joyful Fifth Piano Sonata in G major, pianist Yol-Um Son performing. You just can't help but be in a good mood after that.
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0: Pianist Clipper Erickson with some high energy for your Sunday morning. The third movement from the Piano Sonata in E Minor by Florence Price. Now, the power of the piano gives way to a collection of strings in just a minute. I'm Melanie Renata.
1: Here's your Yellowstone Public Radio forecast for the northern portions of Montana, including Great Falls, Havre, and Helena. I'm meteorologist Regina Kroll. For today, we are expecting some cooler temperatures, highs in the 40s and 50s across northern Montana. We'll see rain and snow across the central part of the state with just rain as we head toward northeast parts of the state, with windy conditions throughout the day and mostly cloudy. Winds will gradually relax as we look ahead toward tonight. Areas of rain and snow expected, with upper 20s and low 30s for lows and staying mostly cloudy. Then to kick off the work week, we'll still see that cloud cover sticking around northeast Montana, with skies becoming partly cloudy in the central part of the state. Scattered rain and snow showers still in the forecast for Monday, too, as temperatures reach the 40s and 50s again across northern Montana. I'm meteorologist Regina Kroll for Yellowstone Public Radio.

0: Some Spanish flair in that work by Italian composer Luigi Boccherini, his sixth guitar quintet in G. Richard Savino plucking the strings there with the Ataria Quartet. And Melanie Renata with some intentional joy in musical form in just a minute.
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0: Ravel paid homage to 18th century French sounds there in Le Tombeau de Couperin, the Sinfonia of London performing. I'm Melanie Renata. Thank you for being with me this morning. Be good to yourself today, and be good to your neighbor too, okay?
1: Here's your Yellowstone Public Radio forecast for the northern portions of Montana, including Great Falls, Havre, and Helena. I'm meteorologist Regina Kroll. For today, we are expecting some cooler temperatures, highs in the 40s and 50s across northern Montana. We'll see rain and snow across the central part of the state with just rain as we head toward northeast parts of the state, with windy conditions throughout the day and mostly cloudy. Winds will gradually relax as we look ahead toward tonight. Areas of rain and snow expected, with upper 20s and low 30s for lows and staying mostly cloudy. Then to kick off the work week, we'll still see that cloud cover sticking around northeast Montana, with skies becoming partly cloudy in the central part of the state. Scattered rain and snow showers still in the forecast for Monday, too, as temperatures reach the 40s and 50s again across northern Montana. I'm meteorologist Regina Kroll for Yellowstone Public Radio.
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0: Hartmut Hentschen conducted the CPE Bach Chamber Orchestra, Carl Philipp Emanuel Bach's Sinfonia No. 2. A serenade coming up next from Robert Volkmann, and also on the way, we'll take a look at some art together through music.
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0: Three Botticelli pictures, witnessed and inspired Ottorino Respighi. Joanne Folletta there with the Long Beach Symphony Orchestra. 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
1: Here's your Yellowstone Public Radio forecast for the southern portions of Montana, including Bozeman, Billings, and Miles City. I'm meteorologist Regina Kroll. Cooler temperatures in the forecast for today as we reach highs in the 50s. Areas of rain will still be around. We'll see gusty winds too and mostly cloudy. Staying windy for tonight with areas of rain and snow as temperatures fall back in the 30s. We'll see mostly cloudy skies throughout the night. Cloud cover sticks around into Monday with even cooler temperatures forecast then. Highs in the 40s with rain and snow likely, and it will be breezy. Areas of rain and snow will stick around as we look ahead toward Monday night. Lows in the 20s and 30s forecast across all of southern Montana. We'll see some gradual clearing in the central part of the state, but staying mostly cloudy throughout the night in southeast Montana. I'm meteorologist Regina Kuhl for Yellowstone Public Radio.
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0: 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I'm Aisha Roscoe.
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0: From NPR News in Washington, D.C., this is Weekend Edition. I'm Aisha Roscoe. Good morning. President Trump is back from his trip to China. We'll take a look at whether he scored any wins for his agenda. Legislation allowing more ethanol to be blended into gasoline year-round is making its way through Congress. What would that mean at the pump if it became law?
1: Some of it's as simple as, like, we're going to switch out the sticker on the pump, right? But some of it is literally you have to put in new tanks, and that's very, very expensive.
0: And singer Maya has a new album out that celebrates the classic funk sound. It's Sunday, May 17th. News is next.
2: Live from NPR News in Washington, I'm Windsor Johnston. Louisiana Senator Bill Cassidy has lost his bid for a third term in the U.S. Senate. The Republican had faced ongoing backlash from his party after voting to convict President Trump during his second impeachment trial. Drew Hawkins from the Gulf States Newsroom reports.
3: Cassidy finished third in Saturday's Republican primary behind Congresswoman Julia Letlow, who was endorsed by President Trump, and State Treasurer John Fleming. They now advance to a runoff next month. In his concession speech, Cassidy referenced Trump's repeated false claims about the 2020 election.
4: And when you participate in democracy, sometimes it doesn't turn out the way you want it to. But you don't pout. You don't whine. You don't claim the election was stolen.
3: Cassidy thanked voters for what he called the privilege of serving Louisiana. For NPR News, I'm Drew Hawkins in New Orleans.
2: Efforts by Virginia Democrats to counter President Trump's redistricting push appear to be over after the U.S. Supreme Court refused to let the state use a new congressional map that favored Democrats. Jag Khalil with VPM News has more.
5: Virginia's Supreme Court had ruled earlier this month that Democrats in the state didn't properly put a redistricting proposal before voters in an April special election, violating the state's constitution. Democrats asked the U.S. Supreme Court to pause that ruling while they put together an appeal, but the court denied that request. The top Republican in the state Senate, Ryan McDougal, said it affirmed that the state constitution can't be violated. State Attorney General Jay Jones, a Democrat, called the ruling part of an effort to, quote, tilt power away from the people for Trump's political gain. Candidates running in the proposed district also suspended their campaigns. For NPR News, I'm Jad Khalil in Richmond, Virginia.
2: Just a day after announcing Ebola cases in the Democratic Republic of Congo, the World Health Organization has declared the outbreak an international public health emergency. NPR's Jonathan Lambert reports neighboring countries in East Africa should be on alert, but the risk outside of the region remains low.
6: So far, Africa CDC officials are reporting 87 suspected deaths and over 330 suspected cases. The outbreak was only announced Friday. The high number of deaths, coupled with cases outside of DRC, has officials worried about further spread. An emergency declaration helps coordinate response. The cases are concentrated in the Ituri province of DRC, a mining region that borders South Sudan and Uganda. The area is remote, but many people come and go for work. In Uganda's capital, two people who'd recently traveled to DRC came back sick, and one died. The outbreak was sparked by a rarer strain of the Ebola virus, for which there are no approved tests or vaccines. Jonathan Lambert, NPR News.
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7: Stardate, May 17th. Many astronomical discoveries have come in stages, a series of aha moments where we learn more about the nature of an object. A good example is Messier 13. The Great Hercules Cluster. Under especially dark skies, it's just visible to the unaided eye, so people have known about it forever. It looks like a faint, hazy star. But during the 1700s, the cluster was discovered several times. The first discovery was made by Edmund Halley. Using a small telescope, he came across it in 1714. He described it as a little patch. Charles Messier saw it a half century later. He described it as round, beautiful, and brilliant. But, he wrote, I am sure it doesn't contain any star. He made it the 13th object in his catalog. In 1779, though, William Herschel contradicted Messier. M13 is a most beautiful cluster of stars, he wrote. Many other discoveries have followed. They've told us that M13 contains hundreds of thousands of stars packed into a tight ball. And the cluster is ancient, 12 billion years old or older. Messier 13 is 25,000 light years away. In early evening, look in the east-northeast for the Keystone of Hercules, a lopsided square of stars. M13 is between the two stars at the top of that pattern, a bit closer to the one on the left, a giant cluster that's still producing amazing discoveries. For May 17th, that's Stardate, a production of the University of Texas McDonald Observatory. I'm Billy Henry.
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1: 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From Jarl and Pamela Mohn, focusing on civil liberties, foster youth, public radio, and the arts. 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
2: Here's your Yellowstone Public Radio forecast for the northern portions of Montana, including Great Falls, Havre, and Helena. I'm meteorologist Paul Trombley.
3: The skies remain cloudy today. We'll see some more scattered shower activity around the area as well. High temperature readings ranging from the mid-40s in Great Falls and Havre to the low to mid-50s in Glasgow and Wolf Point. For tonight, cloudy skies with a few light rain showers, mixing with some snow in spots as low temperatures will range around the lower 30s for the most part. The outlook into Monday calls for some scattered showers possible or a little mixed precip early on in some areas, with cloudy skies otherwise and highs ranging from the mid-40s to the lower 50s. This is meteorologist Paul Trombley for Yellowstone Public Radio.
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0: you very much.
1: Dave is going to sing this song. Yeah. This is an old Nathan Apshar song called Quitta Blue about boiling some crabs in Holly Beach. All right, let's go.

0: 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We will be right back.
1: Chez Seychelles, celebrating 50 years of the Cajun folk band Beausoleil, live at the Acadiana Center for the Arts in Lafayette. 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
1: I'm Nick Spitzer. 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Bandleader and fiddler Michael Doucet has been a seeker of Cajun and Creole music traditionalists in and beyond his family, along with roots rock and jazz, to develop the Beausoleil sound. And he's joined by his brother, David Doucet, a fine acoustic guitarist. Michael's son, Matt, adds a second fiddle, and the band for this event has expanded to play cosmic Cajun music. Let's go to the stage of the Acadiana Center for the Arts for Beausoleil Live with a Creole pop classic updated, Bon Temps Roulé, on American Roots.

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This is a song about Cairn Crow. Anybody from Cairn Crow here? It's about you. No, it's actually, it's my love triangle murder.